0: Hey, Matt.
1: Yeah, Sam.
0: Hey, have you talked to Mark lately?
1: I haven't really talked to him, but he looks pretty down.
0: He looks pretty down. Yeah, well, maybe we should cheer him up then.
1: What do you suppose we should do?
0: Well, does he like

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0: I know.
1: God, I've never seen Sharon look so bad before.
0: I did once before, but this is pretty bad.
1: Yeah, what do you think she got up to last night?

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For better or for worse, I'll be there for you. For richer or for poorer, in sickness and in health, till death do us part.

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1: 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I cleaned up the old Wurlitzer. Cleaned it up, and here we go. Sanford Townsend Band, Smoke from a Distant Fire. 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

best rock. One thing about this Wurlitzer that's really weird is once you put it in shuffle, you can't unshuffle it, so you never know what's going to come up. Here's Genesis. Like it or not, New York's best rock.

New York's Best Rock. It's Matt Craig, and that's Martin Briley. I first heard that when Pat St. John played it. It's amazing what this Wurlitzer does. Keeps giving me one-hit wonders. How about some Mario Speedwagon? Easy Money. We all like Easy Money, don't we? New York's Best Rock.

New York's best rock. Who doesn't like Easy Money? You know, after watching the CBS special, I had to play a little Rod Stewart. Let's get on a downtown train.

York's best rock. I'm telling you, this Wurlitzer is doing a heck of a job, isn't it? What's this? It's the Raspberries. I Want to Be With You. Matt Craig on New York's Best Rock.

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New York's best rock. Rocky Burnett, tired of telling a line. I don't know what this whirlitzer is doing. It keeps picking one-hit wonders at the beginning of sets. It's kind of bizarre, don't you think? It's Matt Craig, and this is Jukebox Radio. Here's John Hyatt, Child of the Wild Blue Yonder.

New York's best rock. I'm telling you, this Wurlitzer has a mind of its own. It's doing what it wants. Robert Cray. I guess I showed her. New York's best rock.

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1: New York's best rock. It's Matt Craig. And this is Jukebox Radio. You never know what's going to come out. Little Hootie and the Blowfish? Only Lonely.

New York's best rock. Steve Forbert, Romeo's Tomb. I'm telling you, this Wurlitzer is picking things from the one-hit wonder files. You never know what's going to be next. Crosby, Stills, and Nash, In My Dreams, New York's best rock.

the Earth's best rock. You know, studies have shown that whatever you dream is something you were actually thinking about and may want to have come true. I've had that experience. It's Matt Craig, New York's best rock, and an hour has flown on by and we're just about done. Here's Bruce Springsteen, Pony Boy. So until next time.

0: 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That means only one thing. 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

Greetings and welcome to New Music Aotearoa. I'm your host, John Watson, and over the next hour, I'll be bringing you the latest and greatest New Zealand music that's just been released thanks to New Zealand On Air. It's great to have your company. Listen out also for our jukebox flashback when I play a golden oldie New Zealand classic. So without further ado, let's get this show started. Thanks for joining me.

The song is called The Rain, and that was Allure with Michael Ellery. And the lyrics for the song were inspired by the tragic flooding events in New Zealand in 2023. And Allure is the dark cinematic pop project of New Zealand-born and award-winning composer Holly Wright. Welcome along. My name is John Watson, and you're listening to A Show with a Difference. It's called New Music Aotearoa, and it's a show where I play a whole heap of brand new New Zealand music by New Zealand music artists. And if you're a Kiwi artist who'd like to have their song played on the show, then please get in touch. Go to newmusicaotearoa.info. This is Crystal Star.

0: A brand new song, a new release from Crystal Star called Far Below. And it's a bit of a folky track, and she's accompanied on the track by some wonderful local musicians, Liana Hart, Jack Moser, and Richard Grant. Coming up, a vocal threesome. Now, these women, I follow their antics on Facebook, and it never fails to please me. Week after week, they put up something new, and they've just released this track. It's called Over Now, and this is ART.
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One of those songs that ends very quickly. That was ART, their latest song called Over Now. Coming up, this is Fiona and the Glows. It's a song called I Adore. You're listening to New Music Aotearoa. It's a show with a difference.

Fiona and the Glows, a song called I Adore. Now, you may recall Ali Campbell, and Ali is, or was, I should say, the lead singer from UB40, and he's just completed a tour here in New Zealand. And in the meantime, Kiwi band Catch a Fire got together with him, and they collaborated on this brand new track. It's called Seriously. Nothing like a spot of reggae, huh? You're listening to New Music Aotearoa.

Catch a Fire and Ali Campbell, a song called Seriously. My name is John Watson and you're listening to A Show With a Difference. It's called New Music Aotearoa and it's a show where I play heaps of brand new New Zealand music by New Zealand artists. And this next artist hails from Auckland in New Zealand and she began creating music when she was 5 years old in her bedroom, and her craft has been somewhat polished over the years, being awarded Best Vocalist and the People's Choice Award for her band Ivy at RockQuest in 2017. And she's an emerging neo-soul, R&B and indie pop artist, and as well, on top of that, she's a junior doctor. Can you believe it? You go, Liv Beckett. The song is called Player.

0: Liv Beckett, a song called Player. Great voice she has, doesn't she? You're listening to New Music Aotearoa. I'm your host, John Watson. And coming up very shortly, a song from Nancy Muller. It's called Help Pour Out the Rain.
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Nancy Muller, who started her musical career around 1975 when she joined a local country music club, and her first time in a show was a few weeks later. And she put her guitar away for 15 years to concentrate on her family and farming life, resuming her music career when the family started out on their own lives, and Nancy was made a life member of the Hawera Country and Variety Club in 2006. She played rhythm guitar in the club band for around 25 years. That's Nancy Muller. The song called Help Pour Out the Rain. Well, it's about that halfway show part, you know, the story. It's where I play a golden oldie New Zealand classic. And this song brings back a few memories, and I'll go and grab a $2 coin and put it in the jukebox. Gee, the old price of the jukebox has gone up over the years. I remember when it was

Ah, that was certainly a hit in 1979. That was, of course, The Dudes. And they were a New Zealand rock band that was formed in the late 1970s in Auckland. And their hits include Walking in Light, Be Mine Tonight, and Bliss. And that song, of course, Right First Time. Coming up, a song from Chameleon. This one's... well, actually, it's not a song from Chameleon. It's a song from Tiger. And the name of the song is Chameleon. Get it right, John. You're allowed to make mistakes on this show. Ha!

He goes by the name of Tiger, and the song, of course, was Chameleon. And I'm just looking at his bio here. An interesting paragraph. It says, "All my music is about life lessons and being fierce enough to show the good and the bad that comes with being human. In this song, I hope people learn to listen to their gut, know their self-worth, and know who they are as people, because changing yourself entirely to fit someone else is no way to live." Some good words there from Tiger. Coming up, this is a song from Foley. This one's called Cinematic.

Foley and a new single called Cinematic. You're listening to New Music Aotearoa. I'm your host, John Watson, and you're listening to a show with a difference called New Music Aotearoa. This is La Coco. It's a song called Moving Shadows.

0: They're called Dropper and the song called Anchor. It sort of starts quite good, and then it gets very heavy, and then it sort of eases off again. So a song in three parts. Well, I've got to sell you something different. And I say sell because, well, this track is worth buying. You see, it's a group, or a duo, really, who are based in Morrinsville and Te Aroha here in New Zealand. And it's Tobin Pescud and Andrew Height. And the song is called Lorelei. And it's based on the legend of Lorelei, the Lorelei Rock in Germany, where Tobin lived for 3 years when he was a child. And one of their family holidays, they were to visit many castles, caves, and places all along the banks of the River Rhine. And part of that led them to Lorelei Rock. The legend fascinated Tobin, and the memory of the place always stayed with him. And it's the story of a siren, or a mermaid, if you like, who would lure fishermen to crash onto the rocks with her hypnotic siren song. This is Tobin Pescud and Andrew Height. Sticky Jandal, it's called Lorelei.
1: Oh,

Sticky Jandal, song called Lorelei. You're listening to New Music Aotearoa, and that's about it from me. I'm about to give up my studio chair for my colleague right here on your favourite radio station. I have been your host, John Watson, and over the last hour, you've been listening to a show with a difference called New Music Aotearoa. It's been a show where I've been playing the very latest New Zealand music by New Zealand music artists. And my thanks go out to New Zealand On Air, Knick Knack Media, Radio Dash, Indie Music Consultants, and all of the independent Kiwi music artists and promoters who send me in some great tracks to feature on the show. If you'd like to submit tracks through to me for Airplay Audition, by all means, please get in touch. Simply go to my website, which is newmusicaotearoa.info. New Music Aotearoa is produced in the studio of Radio Te Aroha in Te Aroha, New Zealand. Until next week, take care of yourselves and look out for each other. Taking us out this week, we have Becca Caffin, her latest song. It's called Late Day Sun.

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4: Would all passengers please have their tickets ready for today's journey on the Orange Blossom Special.

Hello, hello, hello, and welcome to this week's journey here on the Orange Blossom Special. And this is a special special, yes, because this week we're doing a themed show. And for a show that takes place on a train journey, this week our show is all going to be about trucks. There you go. How bizarre is that? How weird is that, hey? We started out the show with a great track there from Big Rig Jackknife. That was called All Night Truck Stop. Comes from an album called Sex, Country and Rock and Roll. We're going to go straight into the music because I'll tell you what, we've got some fabulous tracks coming up. We're going to hear straight away from Devin Dawson. And this is a track called I Got a Truck. And then we're going to hear from Tyler Farr with Only Truck in Town. Let's go have a listen.

0: And there you go. What a great way to get this show underway. So as I say, we heard from Devin Dawson. We then heard from Tyler Farr. And just now, we heard from Dylan Scott. And we heard a track called New Truck. Now, that was actually Dylan Scott, not Dill and Scott. That's confusing, isn't it? Once we heard from Dylan Scott, we heard from Hardy, and we heard a track there just called Truck. We're going to keep the music going because we know we're actually rolling here. We're actually rolling here on the Orange Blossom Special. Coming up now, we've got a great track for you from Florida Georgia Line. We're going to hear New Truck. Let's go have a listen.
1: I love this track.
2: Yeah, baby.

And there you go, we had a fabulous track there from Jared McLean. That was called Truck Hunting. And before that, we heard from Jake Hoot with That Ain't My Truck. So now, see the mind boggles there. I can see a story being written here. You know, somebody's out truck hunting because they've lost their truck, and they come across Jake Hoot who says, That ain't my truck. Yeah, see, I'll have to do that one day. Try and write a story out of track titles. That'd be interesting, wouldn't it? That'd be quite a task as well, but there we go. Now, I've got to tell you, yeah, why are we doing trucks this week? I'll tell you why. Because there are so many country songs out there just about trucks. And they're all really, really good. Now, the funny thing is, here in the UK, the truck is not a big deal. It really isn't a big deal. I'm trying to think about what vehicle is a big deal. It's probably one of these multi-people carrier things, you know, the large cars that have got 7 seats in. But you see the odd person with a truck, and I've got to say, the ones you do see, they do have the American style trucks, but they're so few and far between, they really are. Other than that, it's the Bedford van, or the transit van, the white van man. As you see, we always say whoever's driving them is the white van man. And if you see the white van man around, you'd have to pull over. That's terrible, isn't it? Right, so let's have a look at what we've got coming up now. We've got a track called When You're a Truck Driving Man. And I've got to tell you, this is sung by a guy who was a truck driving man. I think in this case, when he's referring to a truck driving man, he's actually referring to driving a lorry. This is Bill Weaver. And this comes from an album called Every Mile I Drive. And like I say, he is for real a truck driver. When we've heard from Bill, we're going to hear from Eric Church. And we're going to hear Bad Mother Trucker. Let's go have a listen.

interstate. 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You'll try to quit now and then and take a job at home, but it won't work. You can't fit a square peg in a round hole.

And there you go. We just had our grass party for this week's show, and we stuck with the theme. Oh, yes. Now, last week, we played a track for you from Marty Stewart, and I thought, when I'm doing this show, I've got to put Marty Stewart in again, haven't I? It's got to be done. So we heard Truck Driver's Blues. I actually got that from an album called Nashville Volume 1, Tear the Woodpile Down. There you go. That's the name of the album. Following Marty Stewart, we heard from Jake Dodds, and we heard Truck and a Problem. There you go. How's about now we hear from Billy Droz, John Anderson, Ronnie Bowman, Sean Camp. We're going to hear a track called Chicken Truck. And when we've heard from all those guys, we're going to hear from Tim, oh gosh, is one of those names. Let me try and pronounce this. And if I get it wrong, don't laugh at me. I think it's Tim Buono. It's spelt B-U-O-N-O, Buono, Buono. Anyway, the track is simply called Trucks. Let's go have a listen.

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1: All aboard. Hello, folks. This is Dennis Ledbetter, and you're listening to Kay Cook Abbott and the Orange Blossom Special. Country music lives here.
0: We love country music.

And there you go, guys. We just heard a fabulous track there from Ryan Price. I love Ryan Price's work, I've got to tell you. The track we heard there was called Why We Drive Trucks. And before that, we heard from Lee Kernaghan with Keep On Trucking. Both great, great tracks. Coming up now, we're going to hear from American Aquarium. And I'll tell you what, the album this track comes off, it's got an amazing name. The track we're going to hear is called That Ain't My Truck. And it comes from an album called Slapper, Banger and Certified Twangers, Volume 2. What a brilliant album title. I love that. When we've heard from American Aquarium, we're going to hear from Kevin Fowler. And we're going to hear about a girl in a truck. And this comes from his album called Chipping Away. Let's go have a listen.

0: Howdy, folks. This is Olivia Harms. You're on a musical upbeat country journey with my friend Kay Cook Abbott on the Orange Blossom Special.
1: Kay Cook Abbott.

there you go. We just had our swing break for this week's show and a couple of great tracks we heard there. We started out with the Paolo Noonan Band. Do you know they come all the way from Italy? So not the Americans that you kind of think it's going to be when you hear them singing. That track was actually called Horses, Trucks and Crazy Nights. I love that track. That was then followed by Jess Willard with Truck Driver's Boogie. And that comes from an album called Looking for the Green. Coming up now, we're going to hear from Braden Davis even. See, I read things, I put letters in there that are not there. Braden Davis, we're going to hear a track called Wheels on the Truck. And when we've heard from Braden, we're going to hear from Dylan Carmichael with a track called Big Truck, which comes from his album called Son of A. Let's go have a listen.

What a fabulous tune of the week we just heard there. That was Dave McElroy with Trucker Hat. Aren't they called peaked caps? You know, like baseball caps. I don't know. Is there any other type of trucker hat? The truckers I've ever seen on TV, and that's all they're wearing. Preceded that with Matt Daniel, and we heard Truck Bed Trailer. Both great tracks. We're now going to hear from Aaron Watson, and we're going to hear a track called Getaway Truck, because I love this track. And when we've heard from Aaron, we're going to hear from Audrey Tucker with another track I absolutely love. This is called Truck You. Let's go have a listen.

And there you go. We just had our double shot. And for a program all about trucks, there was only one artist to have with a double shot. And of course, that was Tim McGraw. I mean, we all know Truck Yeah. That I think that's got to be like his signature tune, other than I Like It, I Love It. So we heard that one first, and then we followed with Keep On Trucking. Both great, great tracks. And as usual, our double shot has brought us to the end of this week's show, and it has come round in a heartbeat, seriously. Thank you so much for being with me this show. I have an absolute blast. I really do. And if you could see me, you would be thinking what a complete idiot I am. Because when you're listening to the music, I am here listening to the music, bouncing around like a good un. Well, we're on a train, so of course I'm bouncing around anyway. But there we go. I will be back with you all again next week. So please come back for another journey here on the Orange Blossom Special. My name is Kay Cook Abbott, and I'll be with you all again next week. You take care. Bye-bye now.

morning. Welcome along to another edition of Marley in the Morning. It's hump day. Yes, today being Wednesday, the 24th of June. And of course, we'll be taking you through to 10 o'clock. This morning, we started with The Who from 1966 and Substitute. Let's crack on with the show. Today in music history, back in 1966, after holding a press conference aboard a yacht in New York City, the Rolling Stones kicked off their fifth North American tour at the Manning Bowl Inn in Massachusetts with support acts The McCoys and The Standells. Here are The Stones. 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

Today in music history, back in 1965, the Hollies were at number one on the UK singles chart with the track we just played, I'm Alive. It was the group's first of two UK number ones and over 25 other top 40 singles. The Hollies originally passed the song over to another Manchester band called the Toggery Five before changing their mind and recording the song themselves, which was written for them by US songwriter Clint Ballard Jr. Let's dip our toe into the 70s for the first time this morning. 1974, it's a glam rock classic. Here are the Sweets.

day in music history. Back in 1977, the Jacksons were at number one on the UK singles chart. The Jacksons were four members of the Jackson 5, including Michael. We've just played Show You The Way To Go, the Jacksons, released in 1977. Before that one, from 3 years earlier, 1974, The Sweet and Teenage Rampage. Don't forget, we're going to be doing our workout track in a couple of tracks from now, so giving you a nice early warning to get your stretches done this morning. Here's Roxy Music, released in 1979, their classic Angel Eyes. You're

0: just gone 20 minutes past 7 o'clock. Despite Mink DeVille being highly respected by critics and peers, and Willie DeVille later earning an Academy Award nomination for co-writing the theme tune to The Princess Bride with Mark Knopfler, Spanish Stroll surprisingly remained the band's only track ever to crack the official UK singles chart. As I mentioned, we're about to do our workout track. This morning, we're working out alongside DNCE with a track they released in 2016. The track's called Cake by the Ocean. That sounds like a plan, doesn't it? Let's get this workout done.
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25 minutes away from 8 o'clock. It's Marley in the Morning here on your favourite breakfast station. If you've just joined us, wonderful to have your company. From 1994, we just played CNC Music Factory and Share That Beat of Love. What a gorgeous track. Today in music history, back in 2016, Drake achieved a notable feat by having the longest running UK number one single since Legal Music Downloads began counting towards chart positions. The rapper topped the singles chart for an 11th straight week at number one with the track we're about to play, a collaboration with Wizkid and Kayla. The track was called

day in music history, back in 2003, Beyoncé released her debut studio album, Dangerously in Love. During the recording of Destiny's Child's third studio album, Survivor, in 2001, the group announced that each member would produce a solo album. At the 46th Annual Grammy Awards in 2004, the album and its songs won 5 awards, including Best Contemporary R&B Album. Beyoncé consequently tied with Lauryn Hill, Alicia Keys and Norah Jones for the record for the most Grammy Awards won by a woman at a single ceremony. It remains Beyoncé's best-selling album, selling over 5 million copies. Here's the latest single from Kylie. It's called Light Up.

Just gone 15 minutes away from 8 o'clock. Don't forget, at the turn of the hour, we've got today's edition of 80s at 8. That's 30 minutes of 80s anthems between 8 and 8.30. This morning, you're going to be hearing from Billy Ocean, Paul McCartney, Soul to Soul and Joan Armatrading. That's just a few of the artists on this morning's 80s at 8. We just played the current track from Shania Twain called Dirty Rosie. And before that one, the latest offering from Kylie called Light Up. Taking you back now to 2007 with Justin Timberlake. The track, Love Stoned, I Think She Knows.

just played, released back in 2003, the track Dance With You. It's a birthday shout, born today back in 1959, Andy McCluskey from English electronic music band Orchestral Maneuvers in the Dark. OMD released their debut single Electricity in 1975 and gained popularity throughout Europe with the 1980 anti-war song Enola Gay. They've scored over 15 other UK top 40 singles. In 1998, Andy McCluskey founded the UK pop group Atomic Kitten. Their first song, Whole Again, co-written by McCluskey, was his first UK number one. Here are OMD from 1991 with Sailing on the Seven Seas. Happy birthday, Andy McCluskey.

to hour two, coming up to 5 minutes past 8 o'clock. And of course, 80s at 8 is up and running, starting it this morning from 1980, the beginning of the decade. We played Billy Ocean's Nights Feel Like Getting Down. 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Other classic sexy rock songs that made the top 10 were Rod Stewart's Tonight's the Night, Marvin Gaye's Let's Get It On, Donna Summer's Hot Stuff, and another Rod Stewart classic, Do You Think I'm Sexy? Here is Olivia from 1981 and Physical. This

gone 10 minutes past 8 o'clock, Inside 80s at 8 from 1986. We just played the Human League, and Human, before that one, the late great Olivia Newton-John from 81, Physical. Today in music history, back in 1989, Paul McCartney scored his 7th UK number 1 solo album with Flowers in the Dirt. It featured this single. This

Classic Madonna just played on this morning's Aces at 8 from 1985. That was Crazy for You. Before that one, Paul McCartney from 89 and My Brave Face. Today in music history, back in 1989, Soul to Soul featuring Karen Wheeler started a four-week run at number one on the UK singles chart with the track we're about to play. Their only UK number one peaked at number four on the Billboard Hot 100. Here's Soul to Soul and Back to Life.

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to 25 minutes past 8 o'clock, an instrumental classic there from Madness. From 1981, we just played The Return of the Lost Palmer 7. And before that one, Soul to Soul, featuring Karen Wheeler from 1989, we played you Back to Life. From the start of the decade, yes, it's 1980, here's Joan Armour Trading and Me, Myself, I. It's 80s.

0: Joan Armour Trading brings 80s at 8 to a close this morning with her 1980 hit, Me, Myself, I, playing next on Marley in the Morning. It's our midway extended play.
1: Marley in the Morning, we'll be right back.

Heavenly Birthday Shouts, born today back in 1957, Terence Wilson, aka Astro from UB40. This morning's Midway Extended Play track took us back to 1983. Originally recorded and written by Neil Diamond back in 1967, we just played UB40's version of the classic Red Red Wine, which appeared on their album Labour of Love. Of course, that was the original 12-inch version. Another birthday shout, born today back in 1947, Mick Fleetwood, drummer and co-founder member of the band Fleetwood Mac, of course, is their classic Sarah from 1979.

from Meghan Trainor is called Shimmer. And of course, before that one, Fleetwood Mac from 79 and Sarah. Staying with the current tracks then, here's the latest offering from Natalie Imbruglia. The track's called Upside Down.

The time is fast approaching, 10 minutes away from 9 o'clock. Don't forget, at the turn of the hour, just after 9 this morning, we've got today's edition of the 5 at 9. I've got 5 more tracks lined up to play for you. All you've got to do is listen to the tracks and try and work out the original year of UK release. That's coming up at the turn of the hour, this morning's 5 at 9. Just played the current track from Natalie Imbruglia called Upside Down. Heading back a few years now with Sabrina Carpenter.

0: A slice of 90s soul right there. The brand new Heavies just played, 1992, and Never Stop. Before that one, Sabrina Carpenter's Bedchem. It's a birthday shout right now. Born today back in 1945, Colin Blunstone, originally lead singer with the Zombies, of course. They had hits like She's Not There. Here is Colin with a solo track he released back in 1972 called Say You Don't Mind. I'll see you at the turn of the hour with this morning's 5 at 9.
1: I realise that I've been, in your eyes, some kind of fool. What I do, what I did, it's

0: Today in music history, back in 1999, Eric Clapton put 100 of his guitars up for auction at Christie's in New York City to raise money for his drug rehab clinic, the Crossroads Centre in Antigua. His 1956 Fender Stratocaster named Brownie, which was used to record the electric version of Layla, sold for a record $500,000. The auction helped raise nearly $5 million for the clinic. Of course, we've just played Eric Clapton from 1975 and Knocking on Heaven's Door, which leads us to this morning's 5 at 9. You know the rules by now. We're going to play five tracks in a row, leaving you to try and figure out the original year of UK release. The only rule in place, no internet allowed, all right? We encourage you to try and do it from memory. Let's get it underway with a track from Shirley Ellis. She was responsible for the clapping song. Remember that track? Here's a track she recorded called Soul Time. But what was the year?
1: The 5 at 9. Can you guess the year?

0: So the first two tracks of this morning's 5 at 9 have played. We just heard a gorgeous track from Denise Williams. Remember that one? She called it Free. That was track number 2, of course. Track number 1, we played you Shirley Ellis and Soul Time. Any idea of the year? We're looking for 2 out of 5 this morning to win you your virtual gold star. Track number 3 comes from the Pet Shop Boys. The track was called Opportunities, in brackets, Let's Make Lots of Money. But what was the year?
1: The 5 at 9.

So this morning's 5 at 9 have just played. We're looking for an easy 2 out of 5 to win you that virtual gold star. Let's rewind back to track number 1, go through the answers together and see how well you've done this morning. Starting things off today, Shirley Ellis. We played you a track called Soul Time. As I mentioned, she was responsible for the clapping song. Remember that? That was originally released back in 1966. The second track we played, Denise Williams and Free, released in 1976. The third track came from the Pet Shop Boys. Opportunities, in brackets, Let's Make Lots of Money, released in 1986. Your fourth track, Robbie Williams, Millennium, released in 1998. And your fifth and final track this morning came from Coldplay. The track was called Talk, and that was released in 2005. A quick recap, 1966, 1976, 1986, 1998, and 2005. If you got 2 or more correct, congratulations. You've won yourself that virtual gold star. If you didn't, don't worry. We'll be doing it again tomorrow, same time, here on your favourite breakfast station, giving you another chance.

0: So the time is approaching 25 minutes away from 10 o'clock. We're into the last 30-minute segment of the show this morning. Today, music history. Back in 1967, Procol Harum's A Whiter Shade of Pale entered the Billboard chart, where it would peak at number 5. The song was written by the band around a melody composed by the group's organist, Matthew Fisher, who was inspired by the chord progression of Johann Sebastian Bach's Orchestral Suite in D, composed between 1725 and 1739.
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0: Being Wednesday, I get to play the third track from this week's featured classic album, which of course is Frankie Goes to Hollywood's Welcome to the Pleasure Dome. Today's track, driven by the Cold War anxieties and relentless high-energy production, it became a definitive sound of the decade. The track exploded onto the scene, matching the frantic energy of their debut single, Relax. It holds a truly legendary place in British chart history. The single went straight to number one on the UK singles chart and stayed right at the top spot for an incredible 9 consecutive weeks. In July and August of 1984, Frankie Goes to Hollywood achieved something incredibly rare. They held the number one and number two positions simultaneously, as Relax climbed all the way back to the number two spot, right behind today's track. Of course, it's Two Tribes.

We just played the third track from this week's featured classic album, the classic Two Tribes. To anchor the song's nuclear war theme, the track features chilling spoken word public safety announcements. These weren't just random voiceovers. ZTT Records hired Patrick Allen, the actual British actor who narrated the UK's government real-world terrifying Protect and Survive public information films in the late 70s. Patrick Allen re-recorded his infamous instructions for the track, coldly advising listeners to tag family members for temporary burial or what to do if a nuclear blast occurred while away from home. We'll be playing a fourth track from the album Welcome to the Pleasure Dome, same time tomorrow, here on your favourite breakfast station. Let's head next for 2006 with Fish Go Deep.

15 minutes away from 10 o'clock. Loving that one on the breakfast show. That's the current offering from Harry Styles. It's called Dance No More. And before that one from 2006, Fish Go Deep and The Cure and The Cause. Our last dip into current charts right now. Here's Marshmello and Portugal the Man with Phoenix.

Dirty Shouts. Born today back in 1961, English musician Kurt Smith from Tears for Fears, who of course we've just played from 1985 with their classic Shout. Happy birthday, Kurt. Heavenly birthday shouts to rock guitarist Jeff Beck, born today back in 1944. Sadly left the world in January 2023. Remembering Jeff Beck this morning. Happy Heavenly

0: And so bringing this morning's breakfast show to a close, remembering the late Jeff Beck this morning, we just played his classic Hi-Ho Silver Lining from 1967. And that is it, another breakfast show done and dusted. Thanks for the pleasure of your company. I'll be back tomorrow morning, 7 o'clock, to do it all again. We've got a theme tune finished for you right now. In fact, today it's a movie theme tune. A superhero movie released back in 1978, which eventually had four installments. The first of the four movies depicts the origins of the superhero, including his infancy as Kal-El of Krypton, son of Jor-El, played by Marlon Brando. As he grew into a young man, disguised as reporter Clark Kent, he adopts a mild-mannered disposition in Metropolis and develops a romance with Lois Lane, played by the late Margot Kidder, while battling the villainous Lex Luthor, played by Gene Hackman. The theme score was written and produced by the great John Williams. Today's theme tune finish, the theme tune to Superman. Have a great Wednesday. See you tomorrow morning at 7 o'clock.
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0: Dave Marley will be back tomorrow. Have a great day.
1: Come on, England! We believe we cannot.

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How are we all this fine, beautiful morning? Keep your sunscreen on. I'll tell you, it's still hot. Isn't it wonderful? I was contemplating which song to start the show with, and I thought, why not? I thought I was going to be celebrating another England win, but hey, we can't have everything. Not when they're playing a team that put up a bus and blocked a goal. But here, let's start with this anyway, and you'll have a brilliant day. I'm looking forward to conversing with you through the show.

Oasis, the Wonderwall. That's a way to start, isn't it? Pity that England last night, I have to say. Ghana put up some fight. Hard to believe there are 60 places below them in the rankings. Not that I would comment. I don't want anyone to think that I would have any make any kind of comment that would offend my listeners. Say nothing. Do you hear more? But this is the other song that I was going to play, and it's a bit livelier, so I hope you enjoy it. But seriously, folks, make sure you keep your sun cream handy, because that is going to be another scorcher. Isn't it just great to see? It makes you happy to see the sunshine.

Shule Shule, way back from 1972, middle of the road. Where's a good place to hide in the hospital? ICU. Oh, it wasn't that bad now. Come on, give me a break. Well, it's a bit of a 70s feeling. That was from 72, and this is a few years later, but still every bit. I love this song. Steve Farley, Cockney Rebel.

Steve Harley and Cockney Rebel, Make Me Smile, Come Up and See Me. Absolutely. You know, I was thinking yesterday when I was putting together different songs for this morning show, you can tell the different years of music. In the 70s, 60s, 60s was always a bit faster. They told the story a bit quicker. The 70s, they started having musical interludes in the middle of the songs. The 80s, longer stories. 90s, more disco. But now, do you ever listen to all the songs now? They're always sad and very emotional and real storytelling, but very emotional. Nearly, there's very few what I would call rock songs that going about at the minute. A lot of people are going to tell me, oh, no, you're not listening to the right stuff. But, you know, the top 20 at the minute, there's 80% of the songs are emotional. They're always trying to get you going. Here's one from the 90s. Macy Gray.

0: Alicia Keys. This girl is on fire. Oh, wee bit of homework here. Just to let you know, next Wednesday, the 1st of July, there's a women's only circle. It's a supportive weekly space for women ready to reconnect with themselves and grow, to be grounded again. It builds confidence, etc. It's a brilliant idea. It's for women only. It's in the Banners Gate Community Centre, Community Hall, down there in Ray Needham Drive. Sorry, I can't read my own writing. It's on next Wednesday at 7 p.m. If you want to get in touch with the organisers, 07564 750526. So get along there, ladies only. I would love to go to that because I like to talk to girls, to tell you the truth. Sometimes they help me to understand myself better. In the meantime, tell me, if you're singing in the shower and you think it's fun, it is fun until you get soap in your mouth and then it's a soap opera. That's the way I tell them, isn't it? I'll keep you informed about what's going on in the coming minutes. In the meantime, here's another brilliant one. Oh, actually, yeah, there was a guy, Nick, contacted me on Monday, and he asked if he could have played it, and I couldn't find it, because sometimes when you're in the middle of the show, it's hard to just, you know, come across the songs that you want to hear. But Nick, this one's for you, mate, and enjoy it, and thanks for your kind comments.
1: Some things in life are bad. They can really make you mad. Other things just make you swear and curse. When you're chewing on life's gristle, don't grumble, give a whistle.

Monty Python theme, of course. Always look on the bright side of life. Absolutely brilliant. Nick, I'm glad I was able to find that and play it for you and enjoy it. I've got the professor listening in. PJ, Paul James, Tuesday, Thursday, 10 to 12, the Coffee Break Show. Absolutely brilliant. He is the man that I go to for any problems or hassles. He's a top man, and you'll hear him every Tuesday and Thursday. You love him. He is the leader among us all, let me tell you. He's the guy we go to. He's our go-to guy when anything's wrong. And he says, play something good from the 60s, because that's his era. Actually, I think the 40s are his era, but we'll play this. This is just for you, Paul. Who knows the singer?

Lulu, of course, and then Paul sent me a message telling me he played that yesterday. I missed the last 40 minutes of his show, so if I hadn't known he played, then I wouldn't have played today, just to give you a break. See, that's what we have to watch, you know. He's very competitive, that man. He's always trying to outdo me. And I keep trying to tell him he doesn't need to try. He just does it anyway. It's a natural. But anyway, we'll go from that, and we'll come up a couple of years. Bit of an echo there on my microphone. Anyway, I was reading a story about Rod Stewart last night having to get oxygen when he's on stage singing. I love Rod Stewart. I've been to see him numerous times and over the years. I love him. But, you know, I hate to see artists, you know, kind of when they're, you know, getting their on in years. And I don't mean it disrespectfully, but I really think he should seriously consider his health and having to get on stage with oxygen tent sitting beside him. Looks bad, Rod. Love you. Well, do you have an oxygen tent beside you when you're doing your show?

Rod Stewart, Rhythm of My Heart. Oh, I love that guy singing. As I said, just it breaks my heart to see him having to use oxygen and all. I remember going to a Meatloaf concert one night, and goodness me, he was the same. He had a big oxygen tank on the side of the stage. And to watch a performer having to go and breathe and, you know, take oxygen in before he can come out and do the second verse, it just kind of breaks your heart. It takes the whole edge off it. Anyway, I digress. I do apologise. You know, I have a great joke for about construction, but I'm still working on it. Molly from the Isle of Wight. Hello, Molly. How are you? She wanted to hear this song, but she wasn't sure who the singer was. Molly, I have found out. I am a bag full of information. I know. Listen, no applause necessary. I'm brilliant, I know. And it's Love Can Build a Bridge. Molly, it was the Judds, the Mother and Daughter Act. Yeah, I think they started on, I'm not sure if it's BGT or AGT, but it started in one of them anyway. And they went on to record an album. And this is one of the songs. I absolutely love this song. And thank you for asking for it, Molly. I hope you're having an amazing day in the Isle of Wight there. I was near the Isle of Wight, not that there's a pink fairy there, isn't there, on the opposite side. Anyway, you enjoy the day, Molly.

Bachman Turner Overdrive. You ain't seen nothing yet. Oh, that's very true. People look at me sometimes and they say, goodness me, there must be better more than that. And I say, you ain't seen nothing yet. I was with my granddaughter last night. I was babysitting for a while just before I started to watch the football. And she pleaded with me to play this next song. So for all those that love it, I thought I would do the big screen version. I hope you enjoy it. And it's an Elton John song, actually, but this guy sings it brilliantly, like he does live.

The Circle of Life, film version. Carmen Twilley and Lebo, etc., etc. So what do we have now? Oh, yes. For those that are asking, yes, I will definitely be here on Friday. And yeah, if there's something you want to hear, I'm not going to lie. Geraldine sent me a message. She said, you're playing my song today. Geraldine, I'm going to do it on Friday because I'm not going to lie. I left it in the office before I come to the studio and I'm here on my own. So by the time I would get there and back, I would need to put on a 15-minute song. So humble apologies, I will do it on Friday. It's an art tune special of Geraldine and her beloved, so we'll do that. In the meantime, massive congratulations to Lauren and Reese. You got engaged yesterday or the day before, and they're away in Italy at the minute, and he proposed on one knee, and she's absolutely delighted. And she says, oh, I'm so excited. She says, would you play that song? It's from 1980s, the 80s, whenever they were at school. This was big at the time. Actually, it got to number 12 in the top 40. So there you are. It's Building a Bridge. One, two. Building a Bridge to Your Heart. One.

0: think it's over the 11 o'clock. What's the title there? Go ahead, Charlie, tell us.
1: The devil went down to Georgia. He was looking for a soul to steal. He was in a bind because he was way behind and he was willing to make a deal. When he came across this young man sawing on a fiddle and playing it hot, and the devil jumped up on a hickory stump and said, "Boy, let me tell you what. I guess you didn't know it, but I'm a fiddle player too. And if you'd care to take a dare, I'll make a bet with you. Now you play pretty good fiddle, boy, but give the devil his due. I bet a fiddle of gold against your soul, because I think I'm better than you." The boy said, "My name's Johnny, and it might be a sin, but I'll take your bet, and you're going to regret, because I'm the best as ever been."

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And fire flew from his fingertips as he rosined up his bow. And he pulled the bow across the strings and it made an evil hiss. And then a

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Johnny said, "Devil, just come on back if you ever want to try again. I done told you once, you son of a bitch, I'm the best as ever been." He played, "Found a mountain, run, boys, run. 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

Devil Went Down to Georgia. The Charlie Daniels Band. Absolutely marvelous. The Diesel Girl on TikTok wants me to play a song. She says, you're from Ireland, Northern Ireland, I should say. She said Ireland, I'm saying Northern Ireland. She says, but you never play any Daniel O'Donnell songs. Only because nobody's asked for them. But if you like Daniel, I am happy to play a song for you, Diesel Girl. And here it is. She wants to hear this one because she visited this place last year. And it is Home to Donegal.

Ah, the wonderful Daniel O'Donnell. 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My absolute pleasure. I love when somebody from TikTok gets in touch. Isn't it wonderful? Davey's trying to set me a challenge here this morning. So, Davey, I will try and sort it out for you. In the meantime, here is Jennifer Hudson. I love this song. Mary and Anne want me to play it. They say it's maybe too long. No, it's not. It's only 4.5 minutes. I think this is an amazing song. And when I first seen it in the film, honestly, I was nearly emotional. And I am telling you, I'm not going. Jennifer Hudson.

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1: Jennifer Hudson. Absolutely love that song. Just a reminder as well that Saturday is Veterans Day. And on Friday's show, I will be dedicating half an hour, maybe or so more, in the last half hour of the show to veterans. So any songs or anything you'd like me to play, I'll certainly do that. Someone suggested get Jim Davison to tell a few jokes on it. I love Jimbo. Love him to bits. But could you imagine if he come on and he started swearing? I mean, I thought I was bad. Goodness me, he would put me to shame. But, you know, I'll ask him if he would tell a few clean jokes and we'll see what happens. So, yeah, that'll be Veterans Day on Saturday. In the meantime, Davey Fee, I've looked out a song and I think you'll enjoy this. You have a great day, Davey. It's well if you can sit about on a Wednesday and just do nothing but listen to the radio. This one's for you, mate.
2: 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We like to find the things.
1: The Jewelers.

0: Young to be old. My kids sing that to me every time they see me. I can just see it on their face. They're maybe not singing it, but they're thinking it. I am far too young to be old. Paul's listening in the car, driving all round Dublin. Paul, I hope you're driving safely, mate, and I hope the windows are down, you're getting a bit of air, because you're at an age, you know. You can hear the professor tomorrow at 10 to 12. He will be taking over the airwaves then. In the meantime, here's a song from Wet, Wet, Wet, and it's Wishing I Was Lucky. He is.
1: He would swear by his mouth, oh my.
0: He knows me after all.

0: unmistakable voice of Adele. Just gotta love that girl's voice.
1: Brilliant.
0: How do you cure a fear of speed bumps? You slowly get over it. Where do I get them from? Honestly, sometimes I surprise myself, you know. What can I say? Yeah, people are asking me, is that definitely Veterans Day on Saturday, and can they ask requests from whatever era? Yeah, honestly, I mean, when I say it, then that's it. It's written in stone. When I speak, that's it, over. Yeah, the last half hour. And you know, if there's enough requests, then I'll go a bit longer than half an hour for the show on Friday. So it's the veterans are remembered, and it's their day on Saturday. So I'm happy to do that. But I won't be having Jim Davison in, much as I love Jim. Although I might see if I can get a comedian that would tell us a few jokes that are clean. I will try and sort it. I do the things I do for my listeners. I just love them. Stop! Here's another one I love, and people, one of my friends asked me to play it. She said she heard it on another station. So after I threw her out of the car, I decided to look it up and see if we have it. And we have it, so here it is, just for you, Marlene.

Terry Jacks, Seasons in the Sun, and preceding that was Demi Roussos. You know, there's two songs that always remind me of any summer. Even if somebody played it in the middle of winter and I hear it, it just takes me back. Terry Jacks in particular, back to, got the number one, 1974, and I can remember exactly where I was the first time I heard it. I was getting into the car to head to the airport for my first time. I was away from home, going to work in the Isle of Man to do a job. And there's the whole story. Absolutely brilliant. In the meantime, I can say this to most all of my listeners. This is what yous are to me. The real thing or singing it. But it's my sentiment.

Misty, Ray Stevens, of course. Actually, it's quite a famous song. It was made at two different films. One of them was a Clint Eastwood film, Play Misty For Me, and the other one was in a film in... Sorry, and the other one was a film in 1971. Absolutely brilliant. Got the number four in 19 whenever it was first released, and then 1981 it was got to be a hit again all over. Someone asked me would I play the new Pink and Miley Cyrus song. I will, but I tell you, it's 10 minutes. Well, it's 9.5 minutes long, so I'll maybe finish the show with it. So it's because, as I say, it's a beautiful song. And I wouldn't want to interrupt it. In the meantime, Anne-Marie wanted to know if I would play Yellow from Coldplay. Anne-Marie, my absolute pleasure.

Coldplay. Jodie Whittaker. Is it Whittaker you call her? She used to be Doctor Who. She'd done a brilliant version of that I really liked. I think it was more soulful, if it can be. But let's bring it right up to 26. This is a recent one from the wonderful Bruno Mars, Risk It All.

Bruno Mars, Risk It All For You. Oh, stop. So would I, man. Yeah, I would risk it all for you. For love, you would do anything, wouldn't you? Really? Hey, listen, it's time for me to say, because I'm going to be playing somewhere between Breaking and from Pink and Miley Cyrus, which, as I say, is 9 minutes long. It'll take us up to the top of the hour and be time for me to go. So a real big thank you for listening. We'll do it all again on Friday. Make sure you stay tuned to Spark Flame Radio, the station of the nation. I've christened it that. It will be eventually. So let's have a great couple of days, folks. Enjoy the weather. Wear sun cream. Let me cough. Excuse me. Goodness me, that caught me. I'm on the way out. Listen, love you loads. See you all on Friday. And as I say, the last half hour or more of the show will dedicate to Veterans Day on Saturday. So get involved with your local community. Enjoy yourself. Love you loads. Miss you lots. Bye-bye. God bless. I leave you with Pink and Miley Cyrus. See you Friday, folks.

Hi, and welcome to Showtime with me, Bob A. Baker. I've got a mega mix of driving anthems for you this time. Hopefully you're going to enjoy the show, whatever you're doing. Let's kick it all off with Mr. Peter Frampton. And he's telling us, show me the way.

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1: 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This is LA.

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Next up, we've got The Undertones and My Perfect Cousins.

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From a never-ending story, it's time to go and get changed. Smarten myself up, because we're off to a white wedding. Here's Billy Idol.

wedding, silk shedding, Pfizer trower. Well, after the white wedding, let's hope they're going to be happy together. Here's the Turtles.

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Next up, we've got the Doobie Brothers. And listen.

After the Doobie Brothers comes along the Bangles. And this is all about a Monday, but it's a very manic Monday. Take it away, guys.

on Mal's packed show today. The record of the week, guess the track. The question time quiz, today's jukebox mystery song, fascinating facts, the 3 o'clock thrill, the best disco in town, and an hourly request. It's all waiting for you with

0: again. It's a big good hi to Mark Farley. Hopefully you're doing well, Mark. And if you want to get in touch with us, this is how you can.
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0: Dan says I was at a party over the weekend and a couple of girls were there and I liked them, but I wanted to find out if I had a friend. So I said, have you got a good friend for me? And I thought, with this great record you could be playing for me, Mal, by Gene Chandler. What is it? Or does she have a friend?

0: And now it's time to play Guess the Track. So we're underway. Listen closely. Don't miss a note. Spot this tune, but hold your vote.
1: Any idea what this is? I can tell you, the song falls under the genre of pop music and catchy, upbeat melody. And the lyrics revolve around themes of empowerment, adventure, and taking control of one's destiny. Any idea what it is? Now don't worry if you haven't got it. We'll give you a couple more clues. Two records time. But you better get your pen and paper handy, because you're going to need it after this, with Baby in the title. Shadoo.

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2: 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And of course, if you email me your answers to studio@malkan.co.uk, I'll plot your progress and get you on that leaderboard. Now, don't worry if you miss any along the way, because when we get to number 11, we'll do a recap of all those 11 questions, just in case you've missed any. And you haven't got long to wait for me to give you the full answers. That'll be at tea time, where you'll be able to plot your... Well, you'll be able to listen to them, making sure you get them all right.
1: 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It's studio@malkan.co.uk.
2: And Denise says, hi Mal, and everybody there, hope you're doing well. Big hi to Mike Jones. Also, Steve Chelmsford, all the way from the USA, along with Rob Childs. Not sure what time it is over there at the moment, but I know they're avid listeners. And Maria in Spain. Hola to you, Maria. Thanks for getting in touch. But it's hot over there at the moment. Right, let's have a look at the first one with Baby in the title. Baby is a classic song by Carla Thomas. It was released in 1966. It's a soulful track that showcases her powerful vocals and emotive delivery. The song expresses themes of love and longing, typically of the era and R&B style. Carla Thomas had two record labels. All you got to do for this question is name both of those record labels. And here's Carla.

0: Martin says, hi Mel and everyone, hope you're doing well. It's a bit miserable where I'm living. Where are you then? Well, he says, I'm up north. Okay. And Donna says, how are you doing, Mel? Did you resolve about Joan Jett? Well, funny you should say that, Donna. Nearly called you Donna then. Sorry, Donna. I have resolved it. I'm going to be telling you all about why there was a butch version played and what the real version should be a bit later. Let's have a look at number two. Baby Love is a hit song by the Supremes. It was released in 1964 and it was written and produced by the famous Motown team of Holland, Dozier and Holland. The song became one of the Supreme signature hits. It features a catchy melody and heartfelt lyrics about longing and desire for the lost love. Baby Love helped solidify the Supreme status as one of the leading girl groups of the 1960s. The song is celebrated for its smooth harmonies and classic Motown sound. All you got to do for question two is tell me, what was the track position the song reached on the Billboard Hot 100 chart? Let's have a listen to this. Motown at its best.
1: Detroit, Michigan. Motortown. Motown. This is the Motown Sound.

What was the chart position that the Supremes got to with the song Baby Love? Margaret said, this is an unusual version, Mel. So did Mike Jones. I'd like to bring the unusual to you. Now, I don't know if you like to do things, but you know, yesterday I was binging on a couple of videos I found of it was the themes and songs and everything else, but it was actually a movie called Wonder Woman. And I thought, you know what? If I was to rework Wonder Woman theme into my theme, we'll see how it sounds. So here it is.

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0: You've had one clue, so don't forget. 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Name this track, but please don't cheat.
1: Any idea then? Let's have a look at this. The title evokes images of sailing, navigating through life's challenges, much like a captain steering a ship. The track gained popularity in the late 60s, capturing the essence of that era's pop sound. Any idea what it is? I might have given it away in one of the clues. But you'll have to work it out, but don't worry if you haven't got it yet. We'll give you a couple more clues, a couple of records time.

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1: And I can tell you, often cloudy with patchy drizzle across parts of northwest Scotland. Elsewhere, we mostly dry with plenty of strong sunshine. Some cloud at times with risks of isolated showers developing across the southwest during the afternoon. If you want to get in touch with us, this is how you can.
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1: Let's have a look at this then. Number three, There Goes My Baby, is a classic doo-wop song by the Drifters. It was released in 1959 and the song features a heartfelt lyrics expressing the pain of watching a loved one leave. The Drifters' smooth harmonies combined with the lush instrumental arrangements make the track a standout in their discography. The song reached number two on the Billboard Hot 100 charts and has since become one of the Drifters' most enduring hits. Its emotional delivery and memorable melody have made it a favourite among both the doo-wop genre and the broader landscape of the 1950s and 1960s pop music. One of the writers, Benny King, all you got to do for this one, we want to know what Benny King's birth name was. And here's the Drifters.

0: 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It's studio@melcan.co.uk.
1: Let's have a look at number four. If You Gotta Pick a Baby is a song by Glenda Collins. It was released in the early 1960s, and the song features a catchy melody and lyrics that revolve around the themes of love and choice, reflecting on the pop and rock sounds of the era. Glenda Collins was known for her distinctive voice and style, and the track is one of her notable works. All you gotta do for this question is tell me who produced her records. And here she is to tell you all about I've Got You to Pick a Baby. Find out about Jeff.

Now, the other day, I can tell you that I was looking for Joan Jett and the Blackhearts, and I played it. But everybody said, well, that was a Butch version. I haven't heard that before. Brian James said, I've never heard that one. Mike Jones says, I don't know what you're talking about. That's not the one I'm thinking about. Roberta said, Mal, what are you playing at? Well, I can tell you, last night I found out what the answer is. Look, this is the answer. This is the version by Arrow. This is Joan Jett. Distinctive difference in voice, vocals, isn't there?

So I know what you mean about a butch voice. So it's only fair we play the original version for you. Here it is. Thanks for letting me know, guys. I had no idea.

That's the real version, Joan Jett and the Blackhearts. Brian James said, oh, I didn't much like the other version, but this one's a fantastic version. Thanks for putting it in there, Mel, and getting it right.

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1: 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And in your absence, I've got the jukebox all ready for you, so it must be time for this.

0: 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Jukebox Gold. Let's see which record is behind today's mystery number. And today, that number is...
1: Number 9. So you've got an 11-second intro, but don't worry if you can't get it. We'll get it to you at the end.

0: Did you get it? It was to Travelling Wilburys. Mandy, Dave and Tom and Jill said, we remember that. And Tony says, that was from New Tricks, the theme.
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0: Here's a little thing you might have pondered. How much water content does a jellyfish contain, do you think? Oh, there's a blank look coming from a few. Well, I can tell you, a jellyfish has 95% of water.
1: Get in touch right now with Mal. It's studio@malcan.co.uk.

Derek says, Mal, yes, Derek, I never realised that jellyfish had 95% content of water. Make up. Yeah, it's not much of a jellyfish left then, is it? If you take away the water. That's why they dry out on the sand. Makes sense now, doesn't it? Let's have a look at number 5. Cry Like a Baby is a song by the Box Tops. It was released in 1967 and written by Wayne Carson. The track showcases a distinctive lead vocals. The vocalist at the time was only a teenager at 16. The song features soulful melody and lyrics that express a deep feeling of heartbreak and longing. Cry Like a Baby became one of the Box Tops' biggest hits, reaching number 2 on the Billboard Hot 100 chart. Its blend of rock soul and along with lead vocalist emotive delivery contributed to the song's enduring popularity. All you got to do for number 5 is name that lead vocalist, who was only 16 at the time. You wouldn't have thought so, would you? Have a listen.

time slot at number 6, Be My Baby, is a timeless classic by the Ronettes. It was released in 1963 and written by Phil Spector, Jeff Berry and Ellie Greenwich. The song is a quintessential example of wall of sound productions technique that Spencer, or I should say Spector, was famous for. The track features an iconic lead vocalist along with the lush instrumentations and harmonies that create a dreamy, romantic atmosphere. The lyrics express a longing for love and connection, making it a favourite amongst fans of the pop and rock music. Be My Baby became a major hit, reaching number 2 on the Billboard Hot 100 chart, and is often regarded as one of the greatest songs of all time. Its influences can be seen across various genres and has been covered by numerous artists. All you got to do for question 6 is name the members of the group. There's only 3 to find that make up the Ronettes. What are their names? Let's have a listen to them, see if you can hear their voices and work out who's singing.

0: 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What a great theme that would be. So blow your whistles, because it's time.
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0: Let's have a look at this then. Number 7. Always Be My Baby is a hit song by Mariah Carey. It was released in 1995 as part of her fifth studio album, and the song was written and produced by Mariah Carey and Jermaine Dupri. It features a blend of pop and R&B elements. I've got to get my paper organised here. Let's have a look, move this round. The lyrics express a deep, enduring love and sentiment that even if a relationship changes, the bond will always remain. The song showcases Carey's impressive vocal range and emotional delivery. Always Be My Baby was a commercial success, reaching number 1 on the Billboard Hot 100 chart, where it remained for 2 weeks. It has since become one of Carey's signature songs and is celebrated for its catchy melody and heartfelt message. All we've got to do for this one is name the album that the song was on. And here's Mariah Carey to tell you all about it.

0: So for question seven, all you've got to do is tell me what was the album when this song was on. Martha says, I love this record, Mel. One of my favourite Maria Careys. Glad you enjoyed it, Martha. Don't forget, you should be getting your answers ready. And if you do, you send them out to me here.
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0: And I'll plot your progress. Well, let's have a look at this one then. Baby is so good we named it twice. It's a popular song by Amy Grant as part of her album Heart in Motion. The song is an upbeat pop track, celebrates the joy and excitement of new love. It features a catchy melody and positive lyrics reflecting the blissful feelings associated with romantic relationships. It became one of Grant's most successful singles, reaching number one on the Billboard Hot 100 chart and earning her significant recognition in the mainstream music scene. The song's success helped solidify Grant's crossover appeal from contemporary Christian music to pop music. All you got to do for question eight is tell me, when was the song released? Here's Amy to tell you about Baby.

0: Amy Grant, Baby Baby. What year was this song released? Put it down number 8. We're going to leave question time in this hour, but we'll look at the featured year. Find out what's making news headlines. 2003.
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0: Dateline February the 1st, 2003. Space Shuttle. The Space Shuttle Columbia disintegrates during a re-entry into Earth's atmosphere, killing 7 astronauts aboard. And at the same time in this year, 2003, Gareth Gates was singing Spirit in the Sky with a special guest, the Kumars.
4: Hey, why don't we get Gareth Gates on the show? He's pretty successful.
5: His head is too pointy. 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
6: His pointy hair is one of the reasons for his great financial popularity.
4: Will you forget about the hair?
6: If you had pointy hair, perhaps you could be as successful as Mr. Gates.
5: Yes, that would take attention away from your enormous bum. Girls love Gareth, Sanjeev.
6: Without his hair, he's nothing.
5: Oh yes, one bad hair day could ruin him.
7: No.
5: It's true.
4: Well, I don't have that problem.
5: No, beta. Every day is a bad bum day for you.

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2: Jan says, could you please play this great record? I saw The Greatest Showman, Pink's version, is brilliant. Of course I can. Here it is.

0: Welcome back, Music Groover, and if you've just joined us, great to have you this afternoon. We're doing a quiz at the moment, yes, with Baby in the title. We're up to number 9, but don't worry if that's too many gone by, because we could do a recap of all 11. How do you get in touch? Very easily.
1: To get in touch right now with Mel, it's studio@melcan.co.uk. Are you ready to win? Then let's begin.

I'll Be Your Baby Tonight is a song by Bob Dylan. It was released in 1967 on his album Johnny Wesley Harding. This track showcases a more stripped-down, folk-inspired sound compared to some of Dylan's earlier works. The song features a gentle, laid-back vibe with lyrics that convey a sense of comfort and intimacy, offering a promise of companionship. The song has been praised for its simplicity and sincerity, and its melody is catchy and memorable. I'll Be Your Baby Tonight has been covered by various artists over the years, further cementing its place in the folk and rock music canon. Now for this question 9, who did Robert Palmer collaborate with on his version of the song in 1990? Here's Bob Dylan.

So the answer for that may be Robert Palmer's collaborate with whom in 1990. Put that down at number 9 and then you will have it. Right, let's look at number 10. And don't forget, if you look on my webpage, that's all the W's, MelWayneRadio.com, you'll see me singing along with First Class. It might give you a clue to the next question. So pop along there and have a look. So let's have a look at number 10. Beach Baby is a song by the British band First Class. It was released in 1974 and the track is known for its catchy melody and nostalgic lyrics that evoke a carefree spirit of summer and beach life. With its smooth harmonies and pop rock sound, the song became a hit, reaching the top of the charts in several countries. Beach Baby is often remembered for its upbeat vibe and summery feel, making it a favourite during the warmer months. The song captures themes of youthful romance and joys of summer, making it a quintessential pop song of the era. All you got to do for question 10, and if you pop onto all the W's, MelWayneRadio.com, you'll see them there, because you've got to name the trio. So look at them on the picture while they're singing and work out who they are. So listen to Beach Baby.

0: first class. We could just name the trio. We're almost up to the last one. So you should be getting all those answers ready, and you should be getting ready to drop me a line with all of those answers.
1: Get in touch right now with Mel. It's Studio.

And last but not least, number 11, Take Good Care of My Baby, is a song by Bobby V. It was released in 1961 and written by Carole King and Jeffrey Goffin. The song features a heartfelt plea from a young man asking someone to take care of his love interest after their relationship has ended. The lyrics express a vulnerability and a sense of longing, reflecting the emotional turmoil that often accompanies young love. The song became one of Bobby V's biggest hits, reaching number one on the Billboard Hot 100 chart. Its catchy melody and V's smooth vocals contribute to its popularity, making it a memorable classic of the early 1960s pop music scene. All you got to do for question 11, the last one, before we get me onto the leaderboard, once you drop me a line, that is what is Bobby V's birth name? Here's Bobby to tell you to take care of his baby. And when he tells about the bloke that left him, he laughs. Have a listen to this.

0: So, final question then. What is Bobby V's birth name? Get those answers to me at studio@melkhen.co.uk. I'm going to look at the record of the week now by Breathe, and it's Does She Love That Man after this.
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0: Eve. Especially Love That Man. Came out in 1991. Reached number 35. Before we give it another play for people that might have missed it. Right. All the scores are almost in. Make sure that you get in touch with your scores to me here.
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2: The judges' scores are in.
0: They are indeed. I can tell you that Martin, Dana, Margaret, Mandy, Dave, Tom, Jill, Martha and Jan all got to the top of the leaderboard, along with Graham. Well done, Graham. And those that had maybe one or a couple wrong. Oh, someone's coming in. Let's have a look at this one. That's Dolores. And Dolores has got, yes, that one. Oh, Dolores, yes, you've got all of them right. You're on top of the leaderboard as well. Those that got maybe one or a couple wrong were Steve, Jason, Denise, Joyce, Ralph, Barry, Don and Carol. Well done. But if you've lost any along the way, we'll do a recap of all 11 now, just in case, to help you along your way.

Number one, Baby, was Carla Thomas's record label. There's two of them, put them down at number one. Number two, Baby Love by the Supremes. What was the chart position that that song reached on the Billboard Hot 100 chart? Number three, There Goes My Baby. That's a doo-wop song by the Drifters. Written by Benny King, but what is Benny King's real name? Number four, If You Can Pick a Baby, Linda Collins, who produced her records? Number five, Cry Like a Baby, the Box Tops, who is a 16-year-old that was the main vocalist of the group? Number six, Be My Baby by the Ronettes. Name all three members of the Ronettes. Number seven, Always Be My Baby, Mariah Carey. What was the fifth studio album called that song was on? Number eight, Baby Baby by Amy Grant. What was the chart position that that song reached? No, what was the release date of the year for that song? Number nine, I'll Be Your Baby Tonight, Bob Dylan. A version was done by Robert Palmer, who collaborated in 1990. Who was the collaboration with? Number 10, Beach Baby, First Class. Check out www.melwayneradio.com. Name the trio that is First Class. Last but not least, Take Care of My Baby, a song by Robbie B. What is Bobby V's full name? Stand by for Guess the Track up next.

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1: 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What's the song? Don't worry if you still haven't got it. We'll give you the answer when we get to Lost Themes a bit later.
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1: 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If any of the records come with the featured year, you'll hear this.

0: Lord. And if I don't get any of those records right, then I've lost a challenge. You'll hear this. And now this is where you come in.
1: Join the fun. It's time to play 30 Minutes. Hip, hip, hooray. Guess the titles and don't delay. Get them right and win today. 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
0: And I can tell you that they, well, you, if you win, will get the record of the day, which means at the 3 o'clock junction and top of the hour, you will get your record played, which is great because we've got all our players in at the moment and they've all given me their records. So only one can win, but the hopefuls have put their record choices there. So at the top of the hour, we'll find out who it is that's won. Now, all I've got to do is mix up all the questions so it becomes even more fairer than it was before.
2: Ladies and gentlemen, I want to tell you a story.
0: Two guys are talking, and one says to the other one, you know what? He says, when I go by the pick and mix, I can't help myself. He says, you don't put your hands in the pick and mix and take some sweets, do you? He says, don't let anybody. I reckon loads of people do it. He says, well, it's not very healthy, dipping your hands in and stick it in your gob, is it? He says, not that, it's stealing. He says, I never thought of that. What's the song we're talking about? And will I get to the featured year of 2003? But more importantly, who will get to give their choice the record of the day?
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0: That's the four tops. I can't help myself. And the winners on this round is Donna, Martin, Margaret, Graham and John. Well done. Let's have a look at the next one. And it's this, that there's a girl and she says, you know what? If you was to describe to a boyfriend, she says, my kisses, how would you say they were? So he said, well, if you describe my kisses, what would you say? So she said, well, they're a bit wet and, you know, not so nice sometimes. Oh, he said, but what would you describe mine as? So he goes, well, I think your kisses are very sweet and I enjoy them a lot. She says, that's good. You need to work on your kisses then. What's the song we're talking about? And will I get to the featured year of 2003? More importantly, who's going to get today's record of the day?
1: You're listening to Mal Wayne with your favourite music on your favourite station, playing the best music through the decades.

Sarita. Look, this is sweet. There's a bit of cheating going on here, you know. People are changing their answers. Well, I have to tell you that if I see the answer and it's wrong, it's marked down. The first answer is the only one I'm going to be accepting. Makes it fair to everybody else playing.

0: Right, I can tell you that Barry, Don, Carol, Graham and Ralph all got this round correct. Don't forget to play along.
1: So play along and take a shot. Each right guess adds to your pot. It's 30 minutes and we'll help you see. Fun for you and me.
0: The next one I've got for you is two kids are playing and one says to the other one, you know what? He says, who would win a war between Superman and Batman? And the kid says, well, I think Superman being stronger is the winner. And the other kid says, no, Batman would win. I think it would be Batman. He said, no, I think it's going to be Superman because he's got this power of an X-ray. Yeah, he can do so much. And after that, the boy said, you know what? He said, you're right. It is Superman. What's the song we're talking about? And will I get to the featured year of 2003? But more importantly, who's going to get a record of the day? We'll find out.

0: I remember all those dances at the disco. Black Lace and Superman. I can tell you that Donna, Barry, Margaret, Graham and Jen all got that one correct. Let's have a look at the next one. So guys, the father's at a table and the boy brings out his little essay. He said, Dad, could you have a look at this essay for me? So he looks it over and he goes, oh, it's not good enough. He says, what do you mean? He says, well, you've got loads of spelling mistakes. After dinner, he says, go up and get a dictionary, look up all of your words and rewrite it and then take it to school and then it will be good enough to get to the top of the class. Oh, okay, Dad, I'll do that after dinner. What's for dinner, by the way? He says, fish and chips. Oh, I love that. Great, I'll do it after dinner. What's the song we're talking about? And will I get to the featured year of, well, of course, 2003, but who is going to get to be the record of the day? We'll find out.
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0: That's dodgy and good enough. And in this round, Dinah, Martin, Margaret and Graham and John all got it correct. Oh, let's have a look at the next one. So a couple wake up in the morning at the breakfast table and the husband says to his wife, "Were you having a bit of a restless night last night?" So she goes, "Was I?" She says, "Yeah, you were talking in your sleep." "Oh," she said, "what was I saying?" And he said, "Oh, I couldn't work it out. It was unlegible. I don't know what you were saying, but you were talking in your sleep, and it was. Kept me up all the night." Well, she said, "I'm sorry about that." She said, "Well, you know, we had those onions last night." So he goes, "Yeah." He said, "Well, whenever I have them, they always make me have a restless night, and I have loads of funny dreams." Well, he said, "What were you dreaming?" She said, "Well, I can remember dinosaurs, but I can't remember anything else." Well, he said, "You were talking a load of gibberish." She said, "Oh, I can see it. What's the song we're talking about? Will I get to that featured year? But more importantly, who is going to get to the record of the day?"
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0: That's Bucks Fizz and Talking in Your Sleep. John Martin. Margaret Graham. And Barry all got this round correct. All to play for, one more to play, and we will know who's got the record of the day. Don't forget, you can ask your friends to help you as well.
1: Test your friends. Let's hear them cheer. Each title guest, your song gets near. So take the challenge. Come on, let's go. With a tune to make your juices flow.

So they all get ready to work out what the treasure is. Well, they've found the treasure. Let's see if they get it right. What is the song we're talking about? Will I get to that featured year? More importantly, who is going to get today's Guess the Track of the Day?

0: Bruno Mars and Treasure. I must apologise for some naughty bits on the beginning of that record. We will erase it next time. That will not happen again. Didn't know that was there, but
1: the judges' scores are in.
0: I can tell you in no particular order, Martin got, well, actually it's Margaret, got 3. Martin and John got 4. Dana got 5, but with 6 points, we have a winner. It's Graham.
2: Congratulations.
0: Graham says, could you please play this great record by Simply Minds? Don't you forget about me. You can't do that, Graham.
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Well done, Graham. And commiserations for those that didn't get it. There's always tomorrow. Simple Minds. Don't you forget about me.

0: 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Oh, it's the greatest thing they thought of since the living bra. And it's
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0: Thrill is making a kill. Another great artist added in the 3 o'clock thrill.
1: Precisely.
2: And today is Jocelyn Loretta Brown, born November the 25th, 1950, known as Jocelyn Brown, sometimes credited as Jocelyn Shaw, is an American R&B dance singer. She has Billboard Hot 100 chart entries solely in her name, Brown, sang on 23 singles on the UK single chart, 8 of which have reached the top of the 20. And the first one I got for you is Somebody Else's Guy.

That's Jocelyn Brown. Somebody Else's Guy, that she released in 1984, which she co-wrote and was later re-recorded in 1997 by C.C. Peniston, which reached number 2 on the Billboard R&B Singles Chart, 75 on the Hot 100, and became the title track of her first album, a compilation of tracks from her career to date, released the same year. Although she scored another big dance and minor R&B hit 2 years later with a sample tune called Love Gonna Get Ya, her solo career never really took off, and she continued to sing on other people's records. She has more than 20 hits on her Hot Dance Music Club Play chart, 4 of which have hit number 1, not including 2 number 1 dance hits she had in the late 1970s as a guest vocalist with Patrick Adams in the studio band Musique. She continued to record house music and have chart hits on the 20th century. She toured with Boy George as a backing vocalist worldwide with Culture Club in 1985 and appeared on her 1986 album From Luxury to Heartache. And in 1987, she co-wrote with Boy George his top 30 United Kingdom hit, Keep Me in the Mind. The last one I've got for you is Incognito with Jocelyn Brown, Always There.

That's Jocelyn Brown and Always There. Well, in 2007, Brown collaborated with the All Stars both live at a series of music festivals in the UK and in the studio recordings of their new album, All About the Music. She sang at the funeral of gangster Joe Pyle, and she also sang United States National Anthem, the Star Spangled Banner, at Wembley Stadium for the first ever regular season of the American football game played on foreign soil between New York Giants and the Miami Dolphins. And in 2011, she returned to British reality television, appearing in a second series of Pop Star to the Opera Star, but was voted out in week two and the second of two heats after being sent home by a judging panel when placed in the bottom two of the public phone vote. She sang a gypsy song from the musical Carmen, well known for its accomplished areas and performances. And in both June 2012 and 2013, Brown appeared on the open-air Happy Days Festival held in Imber Court of Ayrshire, Surrey. And Brown is featured in episode 3 of 2024 PBS series Disco Soundtrack of a Revolution. We'll put her away now, bring out another act next time.

0: Just a sec.
1: This is the part where I gave you the heads up earlier for a tea break. Yes, three great records to put your feet up. Well, I'll give you the answers as well to question time. You have your kettle ready. I've got to wake Donald up. I'm going to give him a little rub under the chin today because we've given him a tap and we've given him a shout. And this does always seem to work. Let's have a listen.
2: Would you like a cup of tea?
1: Yes, please, Donald, we would. Thank you so much.
3: Tea is such a pleasant drink.

0: pleasant drink. Tea, so hot and tea, so comforting, that's why I vote tea. Tea lovers everywhere, why not have one now?
1: I will, if it's all plain to you. Lovely. Sugar? Oh, 2 lumps, please. Oh, divine. Thanks.
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3: How'd you get on with Baby in the title? Well, Carla Thomas's 2 record labels were Stack Records and Atlantic Records. Baby Love by the Supremes reached number 1 on the Billboard Hot 100 chart. Number 3, There Goes My Baby by The Drifters. We told you that Benny King helped write the song. What's Benny King's birth name? It's Benjamin Earl Nelson. Number 4, If You Get to Pick My Baby by Glenda Collins. Who produced her records? It was Joe Meek. Number 5, Cry Like a Baby by The Box Tops. Who was that 16-year-old vocalist? It was Alex Chilton. Number 6, Be My Baby by The Ronettes. We asked you, name the Ronettes. Well, Ronettes, Ronnie Spector, born Veronica Bennett, Estelle Bennett, Veronica's sister, and Nerdy Taylor, Veronica's cousin. Always Be My Baby, Maria Carey, came from the studio album Daydream. Baby Baby by Amy Grant. When was it released? 1991. Number 9, I'll Be Your Baby Tonight, Bob Dylan. We asked you, Robbie Parman collaborated with what group in 1990 with his version? It was UB40. Beach Baby, all the W's, melwayneradio.com. Check it out, me singing along. We asked you, the trio of First Class is Joe Carter, Tony Barrows and Spencer James. Take Good Care of My Baby, Bobby V. What's Bobby V's birth name? It's Robert Thomas Valen. 3 great records to put your feet up with, The Divine Comedy, National Express, Dorothy Osmond, Breeze On By, and Razzmatazz, Quincy Jones. 3 great records to put your feet up with, don't put your feet down till the last one's played. And of course, anybody disturbs you, just tell them you're having your tea break, Mal Wayne has said, and I'll deal with it after me afternoon delight and me tea break. I'll sort it out then. Enjoy, everyone.

0: Free Records for Tea, National Express, Divine Comedy, Breeze On By, Donny Osmond, and Razzmatazz by Quincy Jones featuring Paddy Austin. And Tea Break is officially over now. You can put your feet down, and you know what they say.
1: What keeps my whistle wet? It's a cup of tea, old bed. Oh, I couldn't live without tea.
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0: And today is Michael Stephen Bublé, born September 9th, 1975, known professionally as Michael Bublé. He's a Canadian singer and songwriter regarded as pop icon and is often credited for helping renew public interest and appreciation for traditional pop standards and great American songbook. Bublé has sold 70 million records worldwide and has won numerous accolades, including 5 Grammy Awards and 15 Juno Awards, and in 2003 he was invited to the Michael Parkinson Show, where he performed this record, and after that it catapulted his success.

Michael Bublé and Moondance. Well, Bublé's first album reached the top 10 in Canada and United Kingdom. He found a worldwide audience with his 2005 album, It's Time, and his 2007 album, Call Me Irresponsible, which reached number one in Canadian album chart and the UK album chart, and the US Billboard Hot 200, the Australian area albums chart, and several European charts. His 2009 album, Crazy Love, debuted at number one on the US Billboard 200 after 3 days of sales and remained there for 2 weeks. It was also the fourth number one on the Billboard Top Jazz album chart. His 2011 holiday album, Christmas, was his first place on the Billboard 200 for the final 4 weeks of the 2011 and for the first weeks of 2012, totaling 5 weeks at the top of the chart. It also made the top five in the United Kingdom, with This Christmas became his third consecutive number one album on the chart. To Be Loved was released in April 2013, followed by Nobody But Me in October 2016 and Love in November 2018. Bublé has been widely criticised for his choice to change pronouns of love interest in songs written about men, so to reinforce his heterosexual identity, most notably in his cover of Santa Baby, which was criticised by the critics called particularly irritating because he changed the lyrics to make sure everyone knew that he wasn't attracted to Santa. Just leads to unbelievability, awkward phrases like Santa Buddy, Santa Pally, and Truly Awful, I'll Wait Up For You, Dude. Right, the last one I got for you is one of the songs he wrote by himself with John Chang, Michael Bublé singing Home.

0: Michael Bublé there and home. On January 29, 2022, Bublé announced that his ninth studio album, Higher, would be released on March the 25th. The album was his first studio album since Love in 2018. Dancing with the Stars or Disney celebrated Michael Bublé Night on October 24, 2022, with Bublé serving as guest judge and performing two songs, including Higher. On May the 13th, 2024, it was announced that Bublé would be featuring as a coach on the 26th season of The Voice. His final artist, Sofrino Vasquez, won the season, making Bublé the winning coach on his first season. Bublé returned as coach for the 27th season and became the winning coach for the second consecutive time with his artist Adam David. In May 2025, it was announced that Bublé would return for the 28th season, which premieres in late 2025. And in June 2025, Bublé joined Singer, the Chinese competition show for professional singers, for one episode. We'll put him away now, bring out another one next time.
1: Sweet dreams, dear.
0: How'd you get on with Guess the Track? We're going to find out after this.
2: I gotta tell you about the station I adore. They're always playing all the hits and what is more. They're on in stereo, so when you listen, there's nothing missing. Just thought I'd tell you that. You gotta listen if you wanna hear a sound that's better than the other stations around. It's got me raving. I'm always craving the sophisticated.

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1: The station that fits snugly into your ear.
0: It's Guess the Track. Now, are you sure it wasn't hard or too obscure? Here comes the answer, loud and clear. If you've got it, you can cheer.
2: Well, I can tell you that Martin, Donna, Morris, Mandy and Tom all got it correct. Graham couldn't get it right today. That's unusual for him. He normally gets it straight away. Now, I can tell you it was the Paper Dolls and Captain of Your Ship. This is how I got it. Did you get it at home? We'll find out.

0: Did you guess the track? Is it a pat on the back or try again, Jack?
1: Well, hopefully you did, but don't worry if you didn't, because we'll get it again tomorrow. We'll help you along then. Well, we got one now for Steve. He wants the Lost theme after this.
2: Oh, whenever I tune to
0: your favourite station,
2: all I seem to do is smile from ear to ear, give a hearty cheer when I'm listening to
0: Mel Way.
1: And Steve said this was a replacement show for Danger Man. It was quite good. What's he talking about?
0: From a TV show gone by, it's Lost Theme. But what is it?
1: And today it's Man in the Suitcase, a British television private eye thriller series produced by Lou Grade ITC Entertainment. It originally aired on United Kingdom and ITV from the 27th of September 1967 to the 17th of April 1968. ABC broadcast episodes of A Man in the Suitcase in the United States from the 3rd of May to the 20th of September 1968. Man in the Suitcase was effectively replaced from The Danger Man, whose production had curtailed when Patrick McGoohan had decided to create his own series, The Prisoner. Many of Danger Man's production crew moved over to Man in the Suitcase, which was initially to be titled McGill, after its lead character. As with several ITC productions, the series was to use an American star in an attempt to boost the show's sales in the US. An earlier choice was Jack Lord, but the part for McGill eventually went to Richard Bradford, a method actor who was spotted after appearing opposite Marlon Brando in a 1966 movie, The Chase. Here we are, Steve. Enjoy the theme.

0: Man in the Suitcase. Opening theme was written by Ron Grainer. Composers were Albert Eames and Freddie Phillips. If you want to go to your own lost theme, this is how you can.
1: Get in touch right now with Mal. It's studio at malcan.co.uk.
0: And looking on the clock on the wall, it tells me it's time for the best disco in town. 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
1: Time to get that conga going. 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

0: Hey, Mel, it's the end of the show. 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
1: Yeah, he's got to slide away for another day. Never mind Gloria Gaynor saying she can't say goodbye. Remember, I'll be back again tomorrow. Fun starts at 1, I'll be knocking on your door till 4. And...
2: love you, hug you, squeeze you.
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1: Whatever you're doing tonight, have a good one. 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I'll catch you tomorrow. Don't be late. See you then.

0: whole thing gets going then. And that brings us to the end of another fantastic show. Remember, all the respective stations will drive you home safely. 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Call in to say hi or leave a song dedication for tomorrow. Make sure to like our Facebook page, Mal Wayne in the Afternoon, to stay updated on all the fun we're having. Remember, the fun starts at 1 and I'll knock on your door till 4. We truly appreciate you tuning in today and we can't wait for you to do it all over again tomorrow. But for now, take care and keep those good vibes rolling. We'll see you soon.
1: Goodbye.
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Taylor Swift has featured on the new Toy Story 5 movie. I knew it. I knew you. I cannot wait to see that film. And before that, kicking off the Awesome Mix radio show this week, it was James, a song that is now 36 years old. That is quite scary. From 1990, it was, of course, Sit Down. So how you doing, whether you're sitting down, standing up, whatever you're up to, thank you for checking out the show. My name is Emma Scott, and I'm right here for the next couple of hours with old tunes, new tunes. We've got a live track coming soon. We've got awesome 80s and awesome 90s tracks, as well as chosen by maybe you. And now some dream pop from the UK, from Soft Cotton County. This is Hippo Circus.

Well, it's a double whammy from an artist with the surname Beattie, although spelt a little bit differently. First up, I played you Callum Beattie with an IE, his new track from his album Indie. It was called Sunflower, and I just played you Ryan Beattie with a Y called Secret Language from his current album Sweet Fortune. I hope you're well. I hope you're enjoying the tune so far. Plenty to come. I've got Stephen Sanchez on the way. I've got a lost gem from the Crash Test Dummies to delight you with, and Wolf Alice on the way, and many more on the Awesome Mix Radio Show.

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3: Hey, it's me. Just checking in. I know there's a lot going on right now. So, how you feeling?

Yes, Chuck the Money from Steven Sanchez from his album Love, Love, Love. And I hope you love, love, love that one as much as I do. Before Steven Sanchez, I played you the new one from Lily Allen with Jade. It was Beg For Me. And now on the Awesome Mix radio show, it's time for our lost gem. A song that did very well when it came out, but it doesn't really get masses of airplay anymore. So let's sort that out now. It's a song by Canadian band Crash Test Dummies from 1994 from their God Shuffled His Feet album. Of course, they're famous for the song Mm-mm-mm-mm, but I'm not going to play that one. I'm going to go for another single release which got to number 23 in the UK charts. Should have been a lot higher, I reckon. Enjoy the track. It's Afternoons and Coffee Spoons, Crash Test Dummies, this week's lost gem on the Awesome Mix radio show.

Such a lovely summery tune, that one. Jungle Carry On from their upcoming album, Sunshine. Oh, very relevant, isn't it? That's out mid-August. I hope you're well and you're enjoying the show so far. And don't forget, if you're a musician or in a band and you'd like to get airplay on this show, I might be able to sort that out for you. 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

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Hello, how you doing? 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

0: Glasgow is the Rooks on the Awesome Mix radio show with Nothing to Lose. And there's no time to lose as we're nearly at the end of hour number one. Plenty to come in hour number two, though, with an instrumental track from Mulholland Jive. I've got the new single from Train and a classic from the Kaiser Chiefs. We'll kick it all off. But now it's time to check out the email inbox from awesomemixradioshow.com and play an awesome 80s track.
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0: And it's a tip of the hat this week to Carl Young. He's picked a song from 1986 from Australian singer John Farnham. He loved it at the time, one of his first ever 7-inch singles, I hear, and he still loves it now. Me too, Carl. It must be You're the Voice. Thanks for choosing this one. It's our awesome 80s track on the Awesome Mix Radio Show.

0: know it breaks my heart. Put a shiver on your skin. Do your hair in the car. If nothing lasts forever, babe, then can we make a start?
1: Like, and that's one of the big songs from their album Prize Fighter, their Mumford and Sons, and that one featuring Hozier is Rubber Band Man. And before that, the Kaiser Chiefs, I Predict a Riot, kicking off hour number two of this week's Awesome Mix radio show right here. My name's Emma Scott. Hello, how you doing? Hope you're enjoying the tunes so far. I've got our very first instrumental track to come very soon from Mulholland Jive. I've got some Kacey Musgraves coming with her Dry Spell after A Real Good Thing from Sweet Gorilla on the Awesome Mix radio show.

That's a bit of a breath of fresh air, isn't it? The very first instrumental track we've played on the show so far, but that won't be the last time you hear it on this show. They are Mulholland Jive. The song is Mojo, which is out now. It's the brainchild of Irish musician Ben Mulholland, a multi-instrumentalist and composer. He's now based in Cambridge. And there are 9 people in Mulholland Jive. Splendid work. Before that, Casey Musgraves with Dry Spell. Still to come, I've got the new one from Train. I'll be playing a live track from Billy Idol. And we have an awesome 90s track, maybe one that you've picked, on the Awesome Mix Radio Show. It's just a song.

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0: I'm liking that. It's the new single from Train from their upcoming album, Mad Dog in the Fog. It comes out at the end of August, and they're currently gearing up for their Drops of Jupiter 25 Years in the Atmosphere tour. That's crazy, isn't it? The single was Pennsylvania Turnpike. It is the Awesome Mix radio show, and it's always good to play live tracks or the occasional acoustic session. And this week, I've gone for a song from Billy Idol, which was originally a hit for Tommy James and the Shondells back in 1968. Billy Idol covered it in 1981, had a bit of a hit with it. He released a live version of the track to promote his remix album Vital Idol in 1987. It was bigger than the previous version of the song, and of course, it sounds like this.
1: All right. You want to die?

I feel so cultured after playing that. A reimagining of Puccini's Nessun Dorma from the UK's Chandra. Nessun Dorma, We Will Win. Of course, you may remember the famous performance by Pavarotti back in the day. Yes, at the 1990 World Cup. Absolutely love that. A rock cover of an opera tune. Well done to Chandra. Good stuff, but not so good that we're nearly out of time. So let's crack on. I've got Bruno Mars on the way in just a bit. I've got the new one from Black Gloss Wardrobe and an awesome 90s track. Maybe one that you've picked this week on the Awesome Mix Radio Show.

Well, he's won a few Grammy Awards in his time, 16 to be precise. It's Bruno Mars. That's from his new album, Romantic. It's called Risk It All on the Awesome Mix radio show. And don't forget, if you're an artist or you're in a band and you're releasing new music and you'd like to try and get it played on this show, check out the website, awesomemixradioshow.com, to find out more. Just like Black Gloss Wardrobe did not so long ago. And here they are with their new single, Saigon to My Living Room, on the Awesome Mix radio show.

0: That's a song about loving someone that doesn't quite love you back. It's Such a Funny Way by Sabrina Carpenter, and Black Gloss Wardrobe played before that with Saigon to My Living Room. And once again, I can hardly believe it. But that is nearly the end of another Awesome Mix radio show, but I will be back same time, same place, right here next week. And we've still got time for an awesome 90s track, as chosen by maybe you.
1: Awesome Oldies.
0: 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And it's a massive pop punk track from 1999 from Blink 182. Oh my goodness, Rebecca, what an absolute tune. The video kills me every time I watch it. The song is, of course, amazing. It's this week's awesome 90s track on the Awesome Mix Radio Show. 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Have a great week. 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
1: Oh, hi everybody. How are you today? I haven't seen you for a week and I bet you've got loads to tell me. Well, you're probably not going to tell me, but hope you've had a great week. Karen and I, my wife, we've had a fabulous week. We've been entertaining. We've had guests galore. Everybody turning up on our doorstep, hoping for a cup of tea and a piece of cake. And now we've got no cake left. None for me today. Anyway, welcome to the show. Thank you so much for spending the next hour with me. I'm Brian James, and you're listening to my fabulous 50s show. On the show today, Sue Turner is coming back to see us, and she's going to be telling us in the day who her heartthrob was. I'll also be featuring my album of the day and so many other things. So let's get the show moving with some great music, and we're going to kick it off straight away with Mr. Pat Boone.

Connie Francis was born in Newark, New Jersey in 1937. She rose to fame with her 1958 hit Who's Sorry Now, which became her signature song and launched her into international stardom. Comment your favorite song and follow for more. She is also known for the song Pretty Little Baby, which she released in 1965. In 2025, Pretty Little Baby is going viral on TikTok with over 10 billion views. She currently enjoying her retirement while occasionally

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0: Well, once again, a big hello from me, and I hope you're feeling great, on top of the world today. Are you? Well, it's a pleasure to be back with you again this evening, and Stupid Cupid. I couldn't get it out. Stupid Cupid. A great track by the lady herself, Connie Francis, my dad's favourite girlfriend of all time. He would have married her, I'm sure. A song written by Neil Sedaka, a big hit for the lady in 1958. But before we got on to Connie, we played Pat Boone with a track a bit unfamiliar for the man, Tutti Frutti, but he sang it really well. And what was another single similar to that? Was it called Ain't That a Shame? Did he do that? Ain't That a Shame? I did, actually. A big hello to the following people who said, hello, Brian. And I love it, I do. So a big hello back to Lou, Lynn, and Sue, and Debbie, and Floss, and Angela, and John, and Rufus and Georgia. Rufus and Georgia are John and Angela's dogs. And apparently they love me. Well, I love dogs. Now I've got something for a young lady, Sue Turner. Emailed me a few weeks ago because I asked Sue and every one of you out there, let me know if you had a heartthrob in the day. Somebody who either fancied me, male or female, or you just liked their music. Tell me your name, tell me their name, and I'll play some music from them just for you. Now, the man she's on about, I'm going to tell her, she doesn't know it. She might not know it, I don't think she will. His stage name was Frankie Vaughan. We all know Frankie Vaughan, Mr. Moonlight, wasn't it? He was born Frank Fruim, F-R-U-I-M, Abelson. Frank Fruim Abelson, 1928, and he passed away in 1999. And Sue, I'm going to play this song for you because you asked for it. But before I do that, I've got something else for you to have a listen to do with Frank himself. Let's get the turntable revolving.
1: Frankie Vaughan, with his wife Stella, comes home from America to find he's been named the Show Business Personality of 1957 by the Variety Club, whose international European representative, C.J. Latta, breaks the glad news. Alongside the

0: Unofficial welcome. There's a special one from Annan Eagle, who will be starring with him in his new film to be made at Elstree. Fresh from taking America by storm, Frankie has a word at the airport with our interviewer, Bill Simon.
1: Frankie, you've been voted Sherman of the Year. How do you feel about this?
2: I feel very flattered, and I really am terribly surprised to receive this award.
1: Well, what are your plans for the future?
2: This is subject to confirmation because there's so many things going on at the moment, I don't know where to begin. At the same time, I have a film to make with Miss Annan Eagle, and then I'm looking forward to a summer engagement at Brighton, where I take the Palace show that was on in London recently down to Brighton for the summer season.
1: Well, I hope, Frankie, you never leave us for good.
2: Oh, that could never happen.
1: You'll stay with us.
2: Indeed, yes.

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0: 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Stop them, somebody. They've gone mad.
1: Here, this now blue de pinto de blue bit. What's it mean, then?
2: Well, he's always...
1: Oh, the rascal. No wonder he got the prize.
0: Coming home.
3: Why Johnny Carson hated Bob Hope? By the time Johnny concluded his time on The Tonight Show in 1992, he had developed a strong dislike for comedian Bob Hope, possibly more than any other guest. One significant reason for Johnny's disdain was Bob's complete inability to improvise. Johnny was known for his quick wit and enjoyed engaging in spontaneous banter with his guests. Despite Bob's legendary status as a comedian, one might have expected him to possess some wit of his own. But it seems that wasn't the reality. Even in his prime, Bob relied heavily on a team of comedy writers to craft his material. As he aged, this dependence on writers increased to the point where he relied on them to grasp the situation and context. Unlike Johnny Carson, who retired when his health declined, Bob Hope persisted in performing even when he was struggling. Johnny Carson found Bob's lack of improvisational ability frustrating, considering him a challenging guest. Despite this, Johnny felt obliged to continue having him on the show due to Bob's stature in the industry.
4: Catch a falling star and put it in your pocket. Never let it fade away.

0: Perry Como, 10 Weird Facts You Didn't Know. 10. Perry Como was a licensed barber and kept his barber's chair in his home long after becoming a famous singer. 9. He was so laid back that crew members nicknamed him the man who never gets mad, even when things went wrong live on air. 8. Como often performed in sweaters on TV, which became his signature look, originally chosen because he didn't like wearing suits. 7. He hated rehearsals and preferred to wing performances, believing spontaneity created better energy. 6. Perry reportedly turned down Elvis Presley's request to appear on his show because he thought Elvis was too flashy. 5. Despite his clean-cut image, he had a wicked sense of humor and often played pranks on his band during rehearsals. 4. He insisted on a stress-free work environment and once walked off set until the director lightened up. 3. Como loved fishing and often scheduled concert tours around the best trout fishing spots. 2. He was so modest that he declined multiple statue and monument proposals in his honor during his lifetime. 1. Perry recorded albums in multiple languages, including Spanish, Italian, and German, even though he wasn't fluent in any of them.
1: Going back in time. It's a flashback. Flashback. Flashback.
2: Are you singing along with this? Because I am. I can't stop myself. Even my feet underneath the studio desk are going berserk. I'm dancing to it. Anyway, let's get past that, because we're now talking about music again and albums. Every show I like to feature a track from an album of my collection, okay? In my attic, I've got loads and loads of albums, and it's always a pleasure to pick one out that I selfishly like. And today, well, I've got a cracker. My album of the day is 1959 by the Fleetwoods, and it's called Mr. Blue. And the song I've chosen off the album is a song you will well know. Come Softly to Me. Now, I wasn't sure today whether to put that track on or any other track from the album, because they're all good. And I thought, well, I like this. And I remember reading somewhere, it could be on the album, but I can't be bothered to look. It's got to be here somewhere. When they were recording this, they were trying to get this like jingling noise, jangling noise, whatever you want to call it. And somebody said, listen, how about if we just jangle the keys in front of the microphone? And they said, what a great idea. And that's exactly what they did.

That is my album of the show, The Fleetwoods, from 1959. It's a great track. I love it. And from 1958, this is a great song as well, The Cordettes.

0: refrigerator opens from both sides. And below are handy, spacious refrigerator and freezer drawers. Then, too, there's the miraculous electronic oven that will cook these appetizers in 6 seconds. Appetizers that were prepared from recipes kept in this microfilm file. Thousands of recipes are on file here, and simply by pressing a couple of buttons, the recipe of your choice appears on the screen.
1: Well, I said, you're not going to tell anybody? You're just going to go? And he said, yeah. So indeed he did. So his voice is coming out of the...
2: This is an interview with the wonderful Rosemary Clooney.
1: I'm dreaming of a white Christmas, only it's Bing Crosby singing. And he's not there. He's over the wall. He went to play golf.
3: And may all your Christmases be one.
1: It was a good time at Paramount. Paramount was a wonderful studio. Then it was small. The dressing rooms were all around a kind of a grassy area where there was a fountain. Everybody that worked there knew everybody's name. It was a nice place to be.
4: White Christmas opened at Radio City Music Hall in New York City in 1954 to record-breaking crowds. It was one of the most highly anticipated films of the year. The appeal of White Christmas is timeless and continues to this day to be a holiday tradition. But the film is more than big musical numbers and unforgettable characters. White Christmas is a film that has created memories for generations of film lovers throughout the world, and very special memories for one of its stars.
1: My fondest memory is just being able to further my friendship, deepen the friendship that I had with Bing. That's the thing that came out of the picture that I was left with for the rest of Bing's life. That was very important to me.

0: Mrs. Fluffytail is taking Tufty and Bobby to the shops. Tufty, what's the right way to cross the road? First, find a safe place where we can see both ways. No parked cars. Stop. Then stand on the pavement near the curb and look all round for traffic. And listen. I hear a noise, says Bobby. When the lorry has gone, they all look round and listen again. All the traffic has gone now, so we walk straight across, looking and listening all the time. But always with Mummy, says Mrs. Fluffytail.
1: If you're old enough to remember the 50s, you're old enough to remember these classics.
2: Now on every show that I do from the 50s, I absolutely love to feature musicals. Musicals that create this nostalgia, this past time gone by and all that kind of thing. And I've spoke to you so many times about how I was brought up with musicals by my mum. She loved them, absolutely loved them, and knew them all, knew all the words to every song. She used to go around the house singing, cooking dinner and singing from South Pacific, West Side Story, whatever it was, and she knew every word. She was brilliant. We're going to feature Oklahoma today, a great musical, I think. If I remember right, it was the very first musical written by Rodgers and Hammerstein, and it was based on a play written by Lynn Riggs, 1930 or 31, something like that, called Green Grow the Lilacs. How did it get to Oklahoma? And it was all about a farm girl called Laurie Williams and a courtship by two rival suitors, cowboy Curly McLean and a sinister and frightening farmhand, Judd Fry. I remember it well. And I'm going to play the song from that musical for you right now. A beautiful song, sorry, with a fringe on top. You know the words to this? I don't, but I love the song.

0: Do you know I was pretending there? Yeah, I was pretending. I was sitting in a cinema watching that, and it just made me feel so lovely and warm. Great memories.
1: I have a feeling, my dear, you're going to enjoy this quite a lot.
2: Anything you can do, I can do better.
3: I can do anything better than you.
4: So what are you doing in England at the moment?
5: Oh, I've been doing a bit of work, Gerald. I did about 24 concerts at the Palladium and in Dublin and in Edinburgh.
4: Well, we've just caught you coming back, actually, from a cricket match. Are you a great cricket fan?
5: Oh, yes. I followed all summer on the tube, the test matches. I know how it's played, and I know the scoring, but I'm unable to tell what they mean by declare and why the team that got the most runs didn't win.
4: With the amount of time you spend in this country, could you ever settle here?
5: Well, I'd like to have some roots here, yeah, but I don't know just where. I like Yorkshire very much, but, of course, it must be pretty severe with their winters here.

0: more powerful than a locomotive. Able to leap tall buildings at a single bound.
1: Look, up in the sky, it's a bird.
2: It's a plane.
0: It's Superman. Yes, it's Superman, strange visitor from another planet who came to Earth with powers and abilities far beyond those of mortal men. Superman, who can change the course of mighty rivers, bend steel in his bare hands, and who, disguised as Clark Kent, mild-mannered reporter for a great metropolitan newspaper, fights a never-ending battle for truth, justice, and the American way. And now, another exciting episode in the adventures of Superman.
3: Here's the time check, here's the time check, it's the time check now.
4: It's 1:45. Oh, I must get a little hand put on that watch.
5: Is she just about right there? That's about the time right now, 45 minutes past the hour, and we've got roughly about 15 minutes to go, and I hope you're enjoying it so far. It doesn't get any better, so I hope you're having a great time. Now, I don't get to do this very often on this show, but I like it when you tell me your birthday. And I'll tell the world. So I had some emails come through. I'm just going to get them up as we speak. Lisa Horton. Hi, Brian. I'm 71 today. Would you say happy birthday for me? Happy birthday for me. Is that okay? And Jane Moss is 74 today. And also Anne Foxton, who now lives in Arundel near Brighton, is 74 as well today. So it's happy birthday to you all. And so if it's your birthday today, what happened on this day many years ago? 1958, two goals from Nat Lofthouse helped Bolton Wanderers to secure a 2-0 victory over Manchester United. The FA Cup final in 1975, West Ham beat Fulham 2-0. And it's all football. In this day in 1986, Liverpool won the first division title after beating Chelsea 1-0. It's the year of the horse, and it's happy birthday to you all.
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5: And Lisa, it's your birthday today, and you asked for Anything by Billy Eckstine. I'm going to give you this song because it's brilliant. 1950, My Foolish Heart.

0: Well, Lisa, that was for you, and what a great voice that man had. 1950, what a song. Beautiful that was. Lisa, happy birthday from us all.
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0: 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Play it.
1: Yes, boss.

I'm sorry to butt in and leave the Spaniels for a little bit, just to tell you in about 3 or 4 minutes' time, I will be leaving you. Well, about 5 minutes' time, actually, and I thought I'd say goodbye now in case I don't get a chance. Have a lovely week, everybody, and is it okay to see you next week, same time, same place? 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Now hand you back to the Spaniels.

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7: 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Get the last bus home, more or less. Good night, everyone. Or good afternoon, good morning, wherever in the world. Thank you for being with me.

DJ Frostman, make them know. When we a boss gun a brand new gun, them we just come through each or get we clear custom we talk. When my gun boss skin must burn, none of my gun them never rust down. Open up face and boss skull. In a middle day where that evening, Frostman, roll with the 9. That's my first gun. You hear that?

Yes. That's right. It's another rendition of the Fix Up Show. Good morning, good afternoon, good evening, good night. Kicked off today with some Al Campbell. Kicking off today with some more Al Campbell. This one named Carl. November at Zion Gate. And that is the name of the brand new album from Al Campbell. November at Zion Gate. Check it out on all your streaming platforms.

0: 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It's I, Vernon Maytone, the original Mike Maytones. 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I, Vernon Maytone, in Dorset full time, in Gosso. Me, I say, all right? Yeah.
1: That's the KT with Birmingham Zone. You be 40.
2: Hold it down, Rudy. Enough is enough. Kill him.
1: Don't forget the 27th of this month.
2: Nobody's
1: catch you be 40 alongside BT McLean and MC Bassman. Well, whatever his name is. Down there at Kenneth Chase. Don't forget you be 40 featuring Ali Campbell, the original. 27th of June. Kenneth Chase. Featured artist, Peter McLean.
2: Hold it down, Rudy. Enough is enough. Kill him with kindness and kill him with love.
1: Tell them.
2: But

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Supporting up for you, me 40. Tell them, bitches.

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1: Well,
0: I'm original Cali Shop Rhythm.
1: Bojo Band got one in case again. Here we go, some old boy. What you know coming around within this year? This is your

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1: Lindo.
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2: Yes, guys, it's about the R&B stars over now, trust me. Kicking up your boy, Robert, Jimmy, Owens, Elementary.

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You know what? You know what? You know what people have been waiting for this year? You know what people have been waiting for? The brand new Bruno Mars album. Let me get the first piece of it. What I say, what I say, what I say, what I do, two different things, you know.

People talking about this tune, you know. Cha cha cha. Brand new Bruno Mars. Take it from the Romantic album. You got me drinking. What a tune.

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Album's tough. Tonight, shooting 9 tracks. I might play the next one a little bit away. Trust me. I might. Cha cha cha for you.

You know what I might do? I might play the original next, you know. I might. Big shout out to all the regular listeners. Let's get the frog out your throat.

0: Lindo, and it's all about the fix-up show.
1: I just had to draw for the regional, you know. I just had to. So on the John B, they don't know.

Nice to be different, you know, and play the original tunes. Well, the ones you probably know. This is just a remix of SWV. It's weak! Do you think of Domi Ray SWV?

true.

0: Hey, it's Evan Paul. I'm the host of Taste of Country Nights, and Chase Beckham's performance of 23 is coming in like 1 minute. I get it. If you can't wait, jump ahead by clicking one of the time codes in the description section of this video. I'm only here to tell you that Chase actually performed two songs for us during the studio visit. There's this one called 23, which is as real as it gets in country music.
1: Somebody asked me once, I said, do you ever feel like a sad clown when you're singing songs like 23? And mama and stuff, and, you know, because they're really a part of your life, and they're really about how, you know, where you come from. And I didn't think so, but sometimes it does get to feeling that way when you're like, man, that, you know, that's about a real story. You know, that's a real place that I was, and those are real memories.
0: More from my interview with the season 19 American Idol winner after the song. Additionally, Chase played a really, really good cover from a legendary songwriter. It's a performance that'll make your dog's hair stand on the end. It's that good. I don't think he's played it anywhere else. I'll drop it for you if we can get 200 likes on this performance of 23. How about that? Easy, right? So subscribe, be sure to share this link, give a thumbs up, and enjoy Chase Beckham singing 23.

0: That's Chase Beckham and a song called 23. And remember, just 200 likes gets you a cover performance that'll send a shiver down your spine. I promise you're not expecting anything like it. Of course, Chase won American Idol and performed 23 on the show. And since then, he's shared more music ripped from real life on his Doing It Right EP. I like the song Tell Me Twice, too. Apparently, it was inspired by his mom.
1: It was a term that we never heard a song of. She goes, Chase, you got to turn that into a song. So it was one of the first songs that I wrote whenever I got to town. But it was kind of, I had these ideas, like, of all these things you didn't have to tell me twice in the chorus. And before, when we started writing the verses, you know, and then before I knew it, I looked at the song and I was just like, oh, these are all like the things that my mom taught me, you know, growing up. And it's like, you know, you can have one, but don't have too many, you know, and you can tighten up the line on a tighten up your test on heavy test or whatever, and just little things I learned fishing and growing up and working and when you're having a hard time. And I guess it just kind of turned into this song about all the things I learned from my mom, you know, while she was raising me. So it wasn't hard to write. I had fun writing it, and I thought it was a really good vibe song. I love the way it sounded.
0: Y'all, I'm a sucker for a good song about mama. I tell you what, if you enjoyed this, you might enjoy this in-studio performance as well. I'm Evan Paul for Taste of Country, and thanks for watching. Thanks for subscribing as well.

0: swim up to his castle. Then Flounder will splash around to get his attention, and then
1: Here is your home. 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
1: That's it.

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I've got a love song show for you this time. Gonna be playing 16 tracks back to back. Hopefully you can enjoy the show with your loved one. Maybe together, or actually virtually. Listening in different places, letting the music bring you together. Let's start it all off with Gabrielle. She's gonna reach out.

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Here's John Evangelis. I'll find my way home.

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